bit funnier. Like maybe I'll throw out a fart joke. No, were you okay today without a fart joke? Take care of yourself until we talk again. Yes, I realize I'm a dork. One more time. Thanks for listening. I'm Dylan.

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It was a 29-run, 11-home-run thriller last night between the Brewers and A's. If you didn't stay up late, we'll get you caught up on who took home the win. I've got that for you.

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Ben Scott hanging out on a Tuesday, and man, if you liked offense, the Brewers and A's gave you everything you wanted last night. Andrew Vaughn had a huge night, 4 hits and 4 RBIs, including a game-tying double in the ninth, but the Brewers, they would outlast the A's 15-14 in 12 innings. It was a game defined by chaos, really. 11 home runs total, 34 total hits, and 444 pitches thrown between the two teams. Christian Yelich ended up scoring the winning run in the 12th after a throwing error on a ground ball by Bryce Turang. Game 2 of that series between Brewers and A's this evening. Late one, too, out of the West Coast once again. First pitch, a little bit after 9. Robert Gasser on the mound for the crew.

0: A recent list of the 30 greatest living American songwriters was put together by the New York Times. But did John Fogerty make that list? And what are his thoughts? I've got that for you in less than 15 minutes. It is Ben Scott.
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4: Tonight, expect scattered showers and thunderstorms before 10 p.m., followed by fog. The low will be around 62 with light southeast winds. Tomorrow, anticipate fog in the morning with showers and thunderstorms throughout.

Ben Scott hanging out. Thank you for doing the same. And even with some of the most recognizable songs in rock history to his name, John Fogerty, well, he isn't losing any sleep after being left off a recent list of the 30 greatest living American songwriters compiled by the New York Times. Now, Fogerty, who's wrote classics like Proud Mary, Bad Moon Rising, Fortunate Son, and many others, says with only 30 spots available, plenty of deserving artists were left out. He pointed out that fellow legends like Billy Joel, Randy Newman, and Stevie Nicks didn't make the cut either. The timing, though, interesting, because Fogerty is being honored this week with the prestigious Johnny Mercer Award, the highest honor presented by the Songwriters Hall of Fame. Not bad for a guy who says these lists are just part of the natural progression as generations change and musical tastes evolve. Sometimes I think, though, John, people like you and others like Billy Joel, Stevie Nicks, are left off those lists to create controversy and get people like me and you talking about these lists.

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As the early part of summer continues to roll on, more of our fellow Wisconsinites are choosing staycations instead of big trips this year. We'll tell you where some of the most affordable getaway spots are in less than 15 minutes. I am Ben Scott.

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It is Ben Scott saying, with summer travel costs still running high, a new survey suggesting a lot of Americans may be sticking closer to home this year. In Wisconsin, we are no exception. According to Talker Research, about 4 in 10 Americans say they're skipping summer trips entirely due to rising costs. But at the same time, 71% of Wisconsin residents still plan to travel in some form this summer, even if that means shorter, more local getaways. Exactly what places like Two Rivers are banking on. Park and recreation leaders in the area say they're seeing steady crowds as families look for affordable staycation options. Nearby Point Beach State Park is also reporting strong campground demand, with some weekends already close to selling out. Local tourism leaders say destinations along Lake Michigan, including Manitowoc and Two Rivers, are seeing a boost because many visitors can make the trip on a single tank of gas while still finding affordable lodging, dining, and outdoor activities. From beaches and bike trails to fishing, and even the city that claims to be home of the ice cream sundae, it's all part of a growing trend, vacationing without going far, as prices on every

thing continue to rise or are already high enough where they put it out of, you know, most of our budgets if we want to take a trip this summer. I know my family and I, we've got a trip way up north coming up in August for a full week, doing, I guess, a little staycation, if you will, here in America's Dairyland.

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0: You, yes, you could appear on stage with Bon Jovi. The band, they're looking for fans to help bring one of their biggest hits to life on their upcoming tour. I've got details on that in about 13 minutes. It is Ben Scott's.
1: Attend the Beachwood Fireman's Picnic this Friday and Saturday at the Firehouse. 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

0: brings rain showers and a high near 88, dropping to 81 in the afternoon. Friday will be sunny with a high near 80.
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Ben Scott with you, and if you've ever dreamed of sharing the stage with Bon Jovi, well, this may be your chance. As the band prepares for their upcoming Forever Tour, John Bon Jovi is asking fans around the world to submit videos of themselves singing the band's anthem, Living on a Prayer. The videos could end up appearing on the giant screens during the tour, giving fans a starring role in the live show, if you will. John says the song has always belonged to the fans, and this is a way to celebrate the millions of voices that have sung it over the years. Submissions are being accepted through Friday of this week, and the Forever Tour will kick off July the 7th at Madison Square Garden. It'll be Bon Jovi's first major tour since John underwent vocal surgery back in 2022. So no dates here in the Midwest, but still, why not submit one of those videos? Grab more details over at BonJovi.com.

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Rush back out on tour for the first time in more than a decade. They open up that tour this past Sunday night. We'll kind of recap that for you as well, and we'll let you know how they honored Neil Peart during an emotional opening night. I've got that for you in about 12 minutes right here.

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For the first time in nearly 11 years, Rush is back out on the road. It is Ben Scott. The band's 57th tour kicked off this past Sunday night in Los Angeles, marking the first tour for Geddy Lee and Alex Lifeson since the passing of legendary drummer Neil Peart back in 2020. The show featured Rush classics including Limelight, Free Will, Subdivisions, and The Spirit of Radio, while drummer Annika Niles handled the drum duties. But the most emotional moments of the night were dedicated to Peart. The band shared video tributes celebrating his life and career, and Geddy Lee told the crowd, quote, "We're here to celebrate over 50 years of music that Alex, myself, and the great Neil Peart made together. We're here to pay tribute to Neil." The evening wrapped up with a fan favorite, Tom Sawyer, sending fans home after a long-awaited return to the stage. There's some cool video as well that fans had posted up across social media you can check out. But Rush, they are officially back out on the road. The 50-something tour is underway.

Slipping into the future. 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

0: Ann Wilson from Heart sharing details of her cancer battle for the first time and revealing the moment that made her feel truly free again. We'll share that with you here in about 15 minutes. I am Ben Scott.
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And Scott, Sam, for the first time, Ann Wilson of Hearts is opening up publicly about her battle with cancer. In a recent television interview, Ann revealed she underwent surgery, chemotherapy, and radiation treatments after being diagnosed back in 2024. She described the experience as frightening, but says music helped carry her through the recovery process. The 75-year-old rocker postponed Hearts' Royal Flush Tour to focus on her health, but returned to the stage earlier this year. Wilson says one of the most liberating moments came when she decided to perform without a wig and appear on stage in a wheelchair, embracing exactly who she was during her recovery. The good news for fans is that Wilson says she's feeling stronger, she's back performing, and she and sister Nancy Wilson are already planning a new project together. More than 50 years after Hart first broke into this crazy rock and roll world, the Wilson sisters are still making music. Just glad to see they're getting along too, as we know they went through quite a number of years there where the two sisters were not seeing eye to eye, but glad to see Ann doing much better health wise and I love when musicians or whoever it may be shares their stories, their struggles like this, because it gives everyone out there hope. Because is there a person in the world who doesn't know someone who's going through a cancer battle or who has already gone through that themselves? It's just it's such a sad disease, and hopefully we continue to hear these success stories out there like we've heard from Ann Wilson.

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A recent list of the 30 greatest living American songwriters was put together by the New York Times. But did John Fogerty make that list? And what are his thoughts? I've got that for you in less than 15 minutes. It is Ben Scott.

Ben Scott hanging out. Thank you for doing the same. And even with some of the most recognizable songs in rock history to his name, John Fogerty, well, he isn't losing any sleep after being left off a recent list of the 30 greatest living American songwriters compiled by the New York Times. Now, Fogerty, who's wrote classics like Proud Mary, Bad Moon Rising, Fortunate Son, and many others, says with only 30 spots available, plenty of deserving artists were left out. He pointed out that fellow legends like Billy Joel, Randy Newman, and Stevie Nicks didn't make the cut either. The timing, though, interesting, because Fogerty is being honored this week with the prestigious Johnny Mercer Award, the highest honor presented by the Songwriters Hall of Fame. Not bad for a guy who says these lists are just part of the natural progression as generations change and musical tastes evolve. Sometimes I think, though, John, people like you and others like Billy Joel, Stevie Nicks, are left off those lists to create controversy and get people like me and you talking about these lists.

Yes, this is the place that plays a lavish amount of Zeppelin, Floyd, Hendrix, Petty, and dozens more. 93.9 and 101.3.

0: We'll tell you where some of the most affordable getaway spots are in less than 15 minutes. I am Ben Scott.
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4: Tonight, expect possible rain showers before 10 p.m., followed by fog until 5 a.m. The low will be around 62 with light southeast winds. Tomorrow, anticipate foggy conditions with potential showers and thunderstorms, a high near 91, and a heat index up to 98. South winds could gust up to 30 miles per hour. Tomorrow night, showers and thunderstorms are likely, with a low around 68 and gusty southwest winds. Thursday brings rain showers and a high near 88, dropping to 81 in the afternoon. Friday will be sunny with a high near 80 and gusty west winds.
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It is Ben Scott saying, with summer travel costs still running high, a new survey suggesting a lot of Americans may be sticking closer to home this year. In Wisconsin, we are no exception. According to Talker Research, about 4 in 10 Americans say they're skipping summer trips entirely due to rising costs. But at the same time, 71% of Wisconsin residents still plan to travel in some form this summer, even if that means shorter, more local getaways. Exactly what places like Two Rivers are banking on. Park and recreation leaders in the area say they're seeing steady crowds as families look for affordable staycation options. Nearby Point Beach State Park is also reporting strong campground demand, with some weekends already close to selling out. Local tourism leaders say destinations along Lake Michigan, including Manitowoc and Two Rivers, are seeing a boost because many visitors can make the trip on a single tank of gas while still finding affordable lodging, dining, and outdoor activities. From beaches and bike trails to fishing, and even the city that claims to be home of the ice cream sundae, it's all part of a growing trend, vacationing without going far, as prices on everything continue to rise or are already high enough where they put it out of, you know, most of our budgets if we want to take a trip this summer. I know my family and I, we've got a trip way up north coming up.

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3: Tonight, expect possible rain showers before 10 p.m., followed by fog until 5 a.m. The low will be around 62 with light southeast winds. Tomorrow, anticipate foggy conditions with potential showers and thunderstorms, a high near 91, and a heat index up to 98. South winds could gust up to 30 miles per hour. Tomorrow night, showers and thunderstorms are likely, with a low around 68 and gusty southwest winds. Thursday brings rain showers and a high near 88, dropping to 81 in the afternoon. Friday will be sunny with a high near 80 and gusty west winds.
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0: Tonight, expect possible rain showers before 10 p.m., followed by fog until 5 a.m. The low will be around 62 with light southeast winds. Tomorrow, anticipate foggy conditions with potential showers and thunderstorms, a high near 91, and a heat index up to 98. South winds could gust up to 30 miles per hour. Tomorrow night, showers and thunderstorms are likely, with a low around 68 and gusty southwest winds. Thursday brings rain showers and a high near 88, dropping to 81 in the afternoon. Friday will be sunny with a high near 80 and gusty west winds.
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northeast winds. Tomorrow, anticipate foggy conditions with potential showers and thunderstorms, a high near 91, and a heat index up to 98. South winds could gust up to 30 miles per hour. Tomorrow night, showers and thunderstorms are likely, with a low around 68 and gusty southwest winds. Thursday brings rain showers and a high near 88, dropping to 81 in the afternoon. Friday will be sunny.

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Tonight, expect possible rain showers before 10 p.m., followed by fog until 5 a.m. The low will be around 62 with light southeast winds. Tomorrow, anticipate foggy conditions with potential showers and thunderstorms, a high near 91, and a heat index up to 98. South winds could gust up to 30 miles per hour. Tomorrow night, showers and thunderstorms are likely, with a low around 68 and gusty southwest winds. Thursday brings rain showers and a high near 88, dropping to 81 in the afternoon.

0: Friday will be sunny with a high near 80 and gusty west winds.
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0: Tonight, expect possible rain showers before 10 p.m., followed by fog until 5 a.m. The low will be around 62 with light southeast winds. Tomorrow, anticipate foggy conditions with potential showers and thunderstorms, a high near 91, and a heat index up to 98. South winds could gust up to 30 miles per hour. Tomorrow night, showers and thunderstorms are likely, with a low around 68 and gusty southwest winds. Thursday brings rain showers and a high near 88, dropping to 81 in the afternoon. Friday will be sunny with a high near 80 and gusty west winds.
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0: Tonight, expect possible rain showers before 10 p.m., followed by fog until 5 a.m. The low will be around 62 with light southeast winds. Tomorrow, anticipate foggy conditions with potential showers and thunderstorms, a high near 91, and a heat index up to 98. South winds could gust up to 30 miles per hour. Tomorrow night, showers and thunderstorms are likely, with a low around 68 and gusty southwest winds. Thursday brings rain showers and a high near 88, dropping to 81 in the afternoon. Friday will be sunny with a high near 80 and gusty west winds.
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1: Here are your headlines. A Dodge County man has been found guilty of killing his estranged wife. 44-year-old Zachariah Raich of Kleiman was convicted of first-degree intentional homicide with a domestic abuse enhancer and hiding a corpse following a 7-day jury trial. Prosecutors presented evidence including cell phone records, surveillance video, and purchases allegedly made using the victim's credit cards. The Kewaskum Police and Fire Commission has dismissed an effort to discipline Police Chief Thomas Bishop over hiring practices. The commission rejected recommendations from Village President Fuzz Martin and dismissed the case without a formal hearing. Bishop welcomed the decision, while Martin said he remains disappointed that evidence was never publicly presented. Milwaukee police are investigating a shooting on the city's north side that left a 31-year-old man hospitalized. Officers responded near 44th and Center Streets, close to two schools and a daycare center. Authorities say schools remain secure and classes continue as scheduled. Police are searching for the shooter. In another Milwaukee case, two people were arrested after a vehicle linked to a recent bank robbery crashed into a light pole during a police pursuit Monday afternoon. The driver and passenger were hospitalized with injuries. Charges are pending. And lastly, Wauwatosa is relocating its 4th of July fireworks celebration. This year's show will be held at Wisconsin Lutheran College's outdoor athletic complex. Gates will open at 7 p.m. with fireworks scheduled to begin at about 9:15. And those are your headlines for Wednesday, June 10th.
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4: Here are your headlines. A Dodge County man has been found guilty of killing his estranged wife. 44-year-old Zachariah Raich of Kleiman was convicted of first-degree intentional homicide with a domestic abuse enhancer and hiding a corpse following a 7-day jury trial. Prosecutors presented evidence including cell phone records, surveillance video, and purchases allegedly made using the victim's credit cards. The Kewaskum Police and Fire Commission has dismissed an effort to discipline Police Chief Thomas Bishop over hiring practices. The commission rejected recommendations from Village President Fuzz Martin and dismissed the case without a formal hearing. Bishop welcomed the decision, while Martin said he remains disappointed that evidence was never publicly presented. Milwaukee police are investigating a shooting on the city's north side that left a 31-year-old man hospitalized. Officers responded near 44th and Center Streets, close to two schools and a daycare center. Authorities say schools remain secure and classes continue to scheduled. Police are searching for the shooter. In another Milwaukee

0: case, two people were arrested after a vehicle linked to a recent bank robbery crashed into a light pole during a police pursuit Monday afternoon. The driver and passenger were hospitalized with injuries. Charges are pending. And lastly, Wauwatosa is relocating its 4th of July fireworks celebration. This year's show will be held at Wisconsin Lutheran College's Outdoor Athletic Complex. Gates will open at 7 p.m. with fireworks scheduled to begin at about 9:15. And those are your headlines for Wednesday, June 10th.
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Eagles on WRYU, we rock you. Tough night for the Brewers last night in Las Vegas. They got beat by the A's 7-5. Brewers and A's wrap up the series tonight. First pitch is going to be at 8:05. Come on, Brew Crew.

0: Daily Idol Hunt, WRYU, we rock you. Visitors from all over the world are coming to the USA for the FIFA World Cup. It officially starts tomorrow. And a new poll, not surprising, 54% of Americans are not interested at all in the World Cup. You can watch it on TV tomorrow and this weekend, next week as well. So enjoy the FIFA World Cup. You're going to watch? Not me.
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1: Muggy and foggy to kick off the day today, but the fog should move out early. We'll see a mix of sunshine and clouds as temperatures quickly heat into the mid and upper 80s to near 90 degrees. Staying muggy with a line of strong to severe storms possible this afternoon. Another line of strong to severe storms is possible late this evening and overnight tonight. Temperatures fall down into the 60s as we start the early part of the day tomorrow. A few showers and storms are possible early in the day on Thursday, with more severe storms possible later in the afternoon and evening. With your other Watch 12 forecast, I'm meteorologist Molly Bernard.
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CCR on WRYU, we rock you. Well, heads up on the weather today. Weather Watch 12 says it's going to be very warm and quite possibly stormy as the day goes on into tonight, too. Big showers, big thunderstorms are possible. We'll keep you updated on WRYU, we rock you.

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0: 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Nice day today, partly sunny, warm, high mid-80s. Showers and thunderstorms are quite likely this afternoon. Winds out of the south today at 15 to 20. Showers and thunderstorms likely tonight, low 67. Another day of rain and thunderstorms quite likely tomorrow, high 86. Friday, sunshine with a high near 80. WRYU, we rock you.
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1: Here are your headlines. A Dodge County man has been found guilty of killing his estranged wife. 44-year-old Zachariah Raich of Clyman was convicted of first-degree intentional homicide with a domestic abuse enhancer and hiding a corpse following a 7-day jury trial. Prosecutors presented evidence including cell phone records, surveillance video, and purchases allegedly made using the victim's credit cards. The Kewaskum Police and Fire Commission has dismissed an effort to discipline Police Chief Thomas Bishop over hiring practices. The commission rejected recommendations from Village President Fuzz Martin and dismissed the case without a formal hearing. Bishop welcomed the decision, while Martin said he remains disappointed that evidence was never publicly presented. Milwaukee police are investigating a shooting on the city's north side that left a 31-year-old man hospitalized. Officers responded near 44th and Center Streets, close to two schools and a daycare center. Authorities say schools remain secure and classes continue to scheduled. Police are searching for the shooter. In another Milwaukee case, two people were arrested after a vehicle linked to a recent bank robbery crashed into a light pole during a police pursuit Monday afternoon. The driver and passenger were hospitalized with injuries. Charges are pending. And lastly, Wauwatosa is relocating its 4th of July fireworks celebration. This year's show will be held at Wisconsin Lutheran College's outdoor athletic complex. Gates will open at 7 p.m. with fireworks scheduled to begin at about 9:15. And those are your headlines for Wednesday, June 10th.
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Def Leppard on WRYU. We rock you. Game 4 of the NBA Finals tonight in New York. Knicks lead the Spurs 2-1. That game is going to be on ABC tonight starting at 7 p.m. So happy viewing. 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

0: 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Well, great news just out from Robert Plant and his band Saving Grace. They're hitting the road on a new U.S. tour, the Up the Sharp End Tour. 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
3: Muggy and foggy to kick off the day today, but the fog should move out early. We'll see a mix of sunshine and clouds as temperatures quickly heat into the mid and upper 80s to near 90 degrees. Staying muggy with a line of strong to severe storms possible this afternoon. Another line of strong to severe storms is possible late this evening and overnight tonight. Temperatures fall down into the 60s as we start the early part of the day tomorrow. A few showers and storms are possible early in the day on Thursday, with more severe storms possible later in the afternoon and evening. With your other Watch 12 forecast, I'm meteorologist Molly Bernard.
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0: WRYU rocking through Wednesday morning, 93.9 Cedarburg and 101.3 West Bend. WeatherWatch 12 says it's going to be a very warm day today, partly sunny. Highs in the mid-80s, winds out of the south at 15 to 20 miles an hour. Very good chance for showers and thunderstorms this afternoon as well, so be on the lookout for that. Showers and thunderstorms are likely tonight, low 67. Another day of rain and thunderstorms quite likely tomorrow, high 85. Friday clearing up, sunshine and a high 80. WRYU, we rock you.
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0: Here are your headlines. A Dodge County man has been found guilty of killing his estranged wife. 44-year-old Zachariah Raich of Clyman was convicted of first-degree intentional homicide with a domestic abuse enhancer and hiding a corpse following a 7-day jury trial. Prosecutors presented evidence including cell phone records, surveillance video, and purchases allegedly made using the victim's credit cards. The Kewaskum Police and Fire Commission has dismissed an effort to discipline Police Chief Thomas Bishop over hiring practices. The commission rejected recommendations from Village President Fuzz Martin and dismissed the case without a formal hearing. Bishop welcomed the decision, while Martin said he remains disappointed that evidence was never publicly presented. Milwaukee police are investigating a shooting on the city's north side that left a 31-year-old man hospitalized. Officers responded near 44th and Center Streets, close to two schools and a daycare center. Authorities say schools remain secure and classes continue to scheduled. Police are searching for the shooter. In another Milwaukee case, two people were arrested after a vehicle linked to a recent bank robbery crashed into a light pole during a police pursuit Monday afternoon. The driver and passenger were hospitalized with injuries. Charges are pending. And lastly, Wauwatosa is relocating its 4th of July fireworks celebration. This year's show will be held at Wisconsin Lutheran College's outdoor athletic complex. Gates will open at 7 p.m. with fireworks scheduled to begin at about 9:15. And those are your headlines for Wednesday, June 10th.
1: 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They stand for We Rock You. Yeah.

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WRYU.

WIYU, we rock you. Talk about good timing. Today is National Iced Tea Day. I do love iced tea. Sugar-free for me, please. Thank you. WIYU, we rock you.

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WRYU.

0: WRYU, we rock you. Crazy video from Chattanooga, Tennessee yesterday. You may have seen us on TV. A truck and trailer traveling on the highway caught fire. And inside the trailer, fireworks. Boy, blasted all over. The trailer, a complete loss. Thank goodness nobody hurt, but that was quite the fireworks show yesterday in Chattanooga, Tennessee.
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0: Muggy and foggy to kick off the day today, but the fog should move out early. We'll see a mix of sunshine and clouds as temperatures quickly heat into the mid and upper 80s to near 90 degrees. Staying muggy with a line of strong to severe storms possible this afternoon. Another line of strong to severe storms is possible late this evening and overnight tonight. Temperatures fall down into the 60s as we start the early part of the day tomorrow. A few showers and storms are possible early in the day on Thursday, with more severe storms possible later in the afternoon and evening. With your other Watch 12 forecast, I'm meteorologist Molly Bernard.
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Tough night for the Brewers last night in Las Vegas. The A's beat the Brew Crew 7-5. Brewers and A's will play game three of the series. First pitch tonight is going to be at 8:05. Come on, Brew Crew. 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

0: Rock You. WeatherWatch 12 says it's going to be a very warm day today. Partly sunny, high 86. Winds out of the south at 10 to 20. Pretty good bet for showers and thunderstorms as the afternoon wears on. So showers and thunderstorms are likely tonight, 67. Another day of rain and thunderstorms tomorrow. We need the rain, high 86. Friday, clearing up, sunshine, and a high 80. WRYU, we rock you.
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ZZ Top on WRYU. We rock you. Well, game four of the NBA Finals tonight in New York City. The Knicks up 2-1 over the Spurs. The game is going to be on ABC TV if you want to watch it. WRYU, we rock

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Some men you just can't reach. 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

0: Again, 101.3 West Bend. Steve Miller Band in concert Thursday night, September 24th at Lambeau Field in Green Bay as the Packers are hosting the Atlanta Falcons. So I'm sure none of that will be shown on TV.
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4: The Carolina Hurricanes tied up the Stanley Cup Final two games apiece with a win at Vegas 5-3. Jordan Staal with two goals. The Canes led 2-0 in the first 3.5 minutes. Carolina will host Game 5 on Thursday. Then Game 6 will be back in Vegas on Sunday. In the WNBA, wins for Golden State and Atlanta. Also for Minnesota, which has won 8 straight. Cleveland Browns Pro Bowl guard Joel Bitonio retired after 12 seasons. U.S. Women's Soccer took its exhibition in Brazil 1-0 on an own goal. There were 8 red cards against Brazil, including the coaches. Attendance 55,000. To Major League Baseball, the Yankees and Tampa Bay each won. Seattle a 10-inning winner, 6-5 at Baltimore. Randy Arozarena, 2-run homer top of the 10th. The White Sox won 6-5 in 10 innings against Atlanta on a 2-run homer by Braden Montgomery in his Major League debut. The A's won in Vegas 7-5 over

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2: Muggy and foggy to kick off the day today, but the fog should move out early. We'll see a mix of sunshine and clouds as temperatures quickly heat into the mid and upper 80s to near 90 degrees. Staying muggy with a line of strong to severe storms possible this afternoon. Another line of strong to severe storms is possible late this evening and overnight tonight. Temperatures fall down into the 60s as we start the early part of the day tomorrow. A few showers and storms are possible early in the day on Thursday, with more severe storms possible later in the afternoon and evening. With your other Watch 12 forecast, I'm meteorologist Molly Bernard.
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Rolling Stones on WRYU. We rock you. I'm Bill Mitchell. End of the line for me today. Thank you for tuning in. Have a great day and enjoy the warmth. I'll see you back here tomorrow morning. Van McNeil next with more classic rock on WRYU.

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0: 93.9 Cedarburg, 101.3 West Bend. That's Journey on WRYU. Good morning, Van McNeil. Wednesday, June 10th. Extreme summer is here. Already pushing 80 degrees, muggy. It will come at a cost later with storms. Of course, Weather Watch 12 down the line, keeping an eye on things. Just be weather aware the next couple of days. Things are going to get squirrely. George Thorogood and the Destroyers ahead. Van Halen, REO Speedwagon, back in 2 minutes. It's WRYU. 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

couple weeks out, they'll be rocking Summerfest. 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The long goodbye continues. A few more dates at the Sphere. They'll continue through September. Wisconsin Eagles is WRYU. 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

You know you've made it when you get interviewed for AARP magazine, REM on WRYU, Van McNeil. I used to get so mad. Someone in my circle

0: When I was younger, like in my 30s, I just turned 50, so I guess it would apply now. But when I was younger, I would get these AARP things in my mail. Someone in the circle did it, just trying to make me feel extra special. Anyway, REM earlier this year, an interview in AARP, headline reads, REM never really retired. They never did. Michael Stipe? Milwaukee, let's go. Come on, to Wisconsin. More great classic rock ahead as we are on Weather Watch, an impact day today. Weather Watch 12 with a forecast update, then the Moody Blues, Scorpions, Kiss ahead. 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
3: The Carolina Hurricanes tied up the Stanley Cup final 2 games apiece with a win at Vegas, 5-3. Jordan Staal with 2 goals. The Canes led 2-0 in the first 3.5 minutes. Carolina will host Game 5 on Thursday. Then Game 6 will be back in Vegas on Sunday. In the WNBA, wins for Golden State and Atlanta. Also for Minnesota, which has won 8 straight. Cleveland Browns Pro Bowl guard Joel Bitonio retired after 12 seasons. U.S. women's soccer took its exhibition in Brazil 1-0 on an own goal. There were 8 red cards against Brazil, including the coaches. Attendance 55,000. To Major League Baseball, the Yankees and Tampa Bay each won. Seattle a 10-inning winner, 6-5 at Baltimore. Randy Arozarena, 2-run homer top of the 10th. The White Sox won 6-5 in 10 innings against Atlanta on a 2-run homer by Braden Montgomery in his Major League debut. The A's won in Vegas 7-5 over the Brewers.
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1: This afternoon, expect patchy fog clearing by 10 a.m., followed by likely showers and thunderstorms, some severe with heavy rain. Partly sunny skies with a high near 86 and a south wind gusting up to 30 miles per hour. Rainfall could reach 3/4 of an inch. Tonight, more storms are likely before 2 a.m., then patchy fog. Mostly cloudy, low around 67 with gusty southwest winds. Rainfall up to an inch possible. Tomorrow, anticipate showers and thunderstorms after 11 a.m. with a high near 87, dropping to around 80 in the afternoon. Tomorrow night, storms continue before 7 p.m. and between 7 p.m. and 1 a.m. with a low around 57. Rainfall could reach an inch. Friday brings sunny skies, a high near 81, and gusty west winds.
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You know, come to think of it, are there even centerfolds anymore? 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It's WRYU, Van McNeil. Valid question. I mean, it's all online now. It's only online. Yeah, I can't even think. Heidi Klum. I mean, she's got the America's Got Talent thing. It's the only one I can think of right now. My centerfold. Where'd they go? I don't know. More great classic rock. I do know that's ahead. Judas Priest, Boston, Elton John. We're back in a couple of minutes. WRYU. We.

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Ooh, throw that song into the hat for best song to listen to while riding a carnival ride. It's Quiet Riot on WRYU. It is that time of year. The best carnival ride of them all. No, sorry, no, not Tilt-A-Whirl. The Zipper. It's WRYU. We Rock You, where you can ride the carnival rides coming up.

0: Tom Petty and the Heartbreakers on WRYU. Van, Neil, top three carnival rides. And, I mean, I've been around a little bit. I do loves me a good carnival ride. Number three, the Scrambler. The Tilt-A-Whirl, I'd put there, number three, too. Number two, Gravitron, the washing, essentially a washing machine, right? The Gravitron, best carnival ride of them all. Zipper. Yeah, that you go in a circle while going upside down and in a circle. It's a unique contraption for sure, but one of the best carnival rides out there. And then you add in some great classic rock. Oh, some more candidates ahead. Black Sabbath, Def Leppard, Rat. Speaking of, Holy Angels Church Festival. We're going to play a commercial here in a second. I know they're still looking for volunteers for this weekend in West Bend. Take a listen to this.
1: Mark your calendars for the Festival of Angels at Holy Angels Parish in West Bend this Friday through Sunday. 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
2: The Carolina Hurricanes tied up the Stanley Cup Final 2 games apiece with a win at Vegas, 5-3. Jordan Staal with 2 goals. The Canes led 2-0 in the first 3.5 minutes. Carolina will host Game 5 on Thursday. Then Game 6 will be back in Vegas on Sunday. In the WNBA, wins for Golden State and Atlanta. Also for Minnesota, which has won 8 straight. Cleveland Browns Pro Bowl guard Joel Bitonio retired after 12 seasons. U.S. Women's Soccer took its exhibition in Brazil 1-0 on an own goal. There were 8 red cards against Brazil, including the coaches. Attendance 55,000. To Major League Baseball, the Yankees and Tampa Bay each won. Seattle, a 10-inning winner, 6-5 at Baltimore. Randy Arozarena, 2-run homer, top of the 10th. The White Sox won 6-5 in 10 innings against Atlanta on a 2-run homer by Braden Montgomery in his Major League debut. The A's won in Vegas 7-5 over the Brewers.
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4: This afternoon, expect patchy fog clearing by 10 a.m., followed by likely showers and thunderstorms, some severe with heavy rain. Partly sunny skies with a high near 86 and a south wind gusting up to 30 miles per hour. Rainfall could reach 3/4 of an inch. Tonight, more storms are likely before 2 a.m., then patchy fog. Mostly cloudy, low around 67 with gusty southwest winds. Rainfall up to 1 inch possible. Tomorrow, anticipate showers and thunderstorms after 11 a.m. with a high near 87, dropping to around 80 in the afternoon. Tomorrow night, storms continue before 7 p.m. and between 7 p.m. and 1 a.m. with a low around 57. Rainfall could reach 1 inch. Friday brings sunny skies, a high near 81, and gusty west winds.
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Are jukeboxes still a thing? I mean, it's all the touch tones, right? A Foreigner, 93.9 Cedarburg, 101.3 West Bend. It's WRYU. Van McNeil, we're asking all the questions today. Played Jay Gals Band earlier. A question that we raised was, are there centerfolds anymore? Like today, modern day centerfolds? Everything is online. I don't think so. Jukeboxes, certainly not. It's all, it's the touch tones, and either you can do it on your phone. Going to the jukebox back in the day, it used to be such a spectacle because the bar or the place would be rocking, right? And then someone would walk up, and then all eyes would be on that person. And you would be like, they had better not pick a horrible song and keep the vibe.

0: So jukebox. I mean, it's you can do it on your phone now. We should bring back what is old is new again, right? Analog. Let's go. More great classic rock. I mean, we're still relevant here. The locomotive of media. We are radio. Tommy Two-Tone ahead. Pink Floyd. Yes. Coming up in just a couple of minutes. WRYU. We rock you.
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It's WRYU. Yeah, motorcycle ride. You got to do your part, too. A big responsibility with that heavy piece of machinery. 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

0: 93.9 Cedarbrook, 101.3 West Bend. That's Aerosmith on WRYU. Van McNeil. There's no crying. It's summertime. Come on, vacation. Giddy up. Let's go. I mean, the storm, you got to be weather aware today. Severe storms in the region. Weather Watch 12 is coming down with a forecast here in just a moment. I do want to tell you, on Saturday, as we are into summer here, Southern Unit, Pike Lake, the Cattle Moraine State Forest, the educators from Wildlife in Need, they will be on hand featuring multiple rehabbed animals there at the Kettle Moraine State Forest. It's Pike Lake Unit. Hello, Hartford. That is Saturday at 3. Free to attend, but of course, yes, you do need a state park sticker. You can find out more at the DNR website. A pretty neat event. More great classic rock. We're back in just 2 short minutes. We'll get the Let Out, Iggy Pop. Iggy Pop back out on the road again. Is he doing Riot Fest in Chicago? Oh, goodness. Scorpions coming up. WRYU, we rock you.
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1: The Carolina Hurricanes tied up the Stanley Cup Final 2 games apiece with a win at Vegas 5-3. Jordan Staal with 2 goals. The Canes led 2-0 in the first 3.5 minutes. Carolina will host Game 5 on Thursday. Then Game 6 will be back in Vegas on Sunday. In the WNBA, wins for Golden State and Atlanta. Also for Minnesota, which has won 8 straight. Cleveland Browns Pro Bowl guard Joel Bitonio retired after 12 seasons. U.S. Women's Soccer took its exhibition in Brazil 1-0 on an own goal. There were 8 red cards against Brazil, including the coaches. Attendance 55,000. To Major League Baseball, the Yankees and Tampa Bay each won. Seattle a 10-inning winner, 6-5 at Baltimore. Randy Arozarena, 2-run homer top of the 10th. The White Sox won 6-5 in 10 innings against Atlanta on a 2-run homer by Braden Montgomery in his Major League debut. The A's won in Vegas 7-5 over

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1: This afternoon, expect patchy fog clearing by 10 a.m., followed by likely showers and thunderstorms, some severe with heavy rain. Partly sunny skies with a high near 86 and a south wind gusting up to 30 miles per hour. Rainfall could reach 3/4 of an inch. Tonight, more storms are likely before 2 a.m., then patchy fog. Mostly cloudy, low around 67 with gusty southwest winds. Rainfall up to an inch possible. Tomorrow, anticipate showers and thunderstorms after 11 a.m. with a high near 87, dropping to around 80 in the afternoon. Tomorrow night, storms continue before 7 p.m. and between 7 p.m. and 1 a.m. with a low around 57. Rainfall could reach an inch. Friday brings sunny skies, a high near 81, and gusty west winds.
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Wait, hold on. They've extended again. They're going to be like the Rolling Stones, aren't they? Eagles, 93.9 Cedarburg, 101.3 West Bend is WRYU, Van McNeil. So they extended through September, but now I'm looking November through Thanksgiving at the Sphere. Oh, goodness. Maybe they're not going to go away. I was hoping they'd come back to Wisconsin. I was at that show at Pfizer a few years ago. It was so good. If you ever get the chance to take in the Eagles harmonies live, oh, it is transformative, no question. Don, Mr. Henley, please bring the band back here to Wisconsin. More great classic rock, bringing that back in just a couple of minutes. Lynyrd Skynyrd, AC/DC, they'll be out in Madtown next month. Oh, about a month out from that AC/DC show. Rush coming up with four shows in Chicago. Not one here, though. It's WRYU. We rock you.

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I hear Annika is killing it, the new drummer for Rush. That's Rush on WRYU. Four shows in Chicago. Giddy, you couldn't even spare one here in Wisconsin, huh? Okay, noted. We'll remember that one, huh? It's WRYU. We rock you. Quiet Riot.

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1: 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What's going on? Van McNeil. Different banging on a gong than banging on the drum all day. What a great time to be a sports fan, right? Packers back. Training camp is on. Christian Watson, contract extension. I mean, football will be here before you know it as we just step into summer. But Brewers, red hot. We'll go around the horn with the Fox Sports update, get the latest there. The Stanley Cup final last night, that was a crazy game. A one-handed goal as the guy was falling. A series is tied at two. And then it's game four tonight, Knicks and Spurs. Great. It's good. It's quality stuff. I know it's not our teams in it, but it's quality stuff. The Brewers, though. Whew, let's go, crew. More great classic rock ahead. Dylan standing by. Foreigner. Triumph. They were just in town. They rocked it. Police coming up. It's WRYU. We rock you.
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4: The Carolina Hurricanes tied up the Stanley Cup Final two games apiece with a win at Vegas 5-3.

3, Jordan Staal with 2 goals. The Canes led 2-0 in the first 3.5 minutes. Carolina will host Game 5 on Thursday. Then Game 6 will be back in Vegas on Sunday. In the WNBA, wins for Golden State and Atlanta. Also for Minnesota, which has won 8 straight. Cleveland Browns Pro Bowl guard Joel Bitonio retired after 12 seasons. U.S. Women's Soccer took its exhibition in Brazil 1-0 on an own goal. There were 8 red cards against Brazil, including the coaches. Attendance 55,000. To Major League Baseball, the Yankees and Tampa Bay each won. Seattle, a 10-inning winner, 6-5 at Baltimore. Randy Arozarena, 2-run homer, top of the 10th. The White Sox won 6-5 in 10 innings against Atlanta on a 2-run homer by Braden Montgomery in his Major League debut. The A's won in Vegas, 7-5.

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0: Hey, you. I appreciate you choosing to listen. Thank you. Thank you. I'm Dylan. Today, we're going to have a little bit of a debate. Is it ever okay to parent somebody else's child? But also, is it okay to disrespect an elder? That's going to be part of our conversation. Backwards Beach Day is a new thought to the summer vacation. We'll discuss that as well. Do you know anybody who cleans the shower without clothes on? We'll talk about that today, too.
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We Rock UWRYU, the Wisconsin Conservatory of Music, the state's largest and oldest community music school. Do you have an instrument that you're not using anymore? Drop it off. They'll put that thing to good use. Guitar, bass, harp, any kind of wind instrument, a flute, an oboe. Yeah, they're going to take it.

0: Are you a musician? Are you in a band? If you are, where do you guys practice? There's an article today, loudwire.com, and they're talking about how a lot of local musicians just practice in storage units, which as long as there's not another band there, yeah, I mean, why not?
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0: From the Fox Sports studios in Los Angeles, here's Dan Beyer.
1: Game 4 of the NBA Finals tonight at Madison Square Garden as the Knicks are home to the Spurs. Knicks up 2-1 in the best-of-seven matchup. They'll tip it off at 8:30 Eastern time tonight. Indianapolis Colts wide receiver Alec Pierce could miss parts of training camp or more as he recovers from off-season ankle surgery. Pierce underwent surgery in March and said that the timetable for a full recovery is 4 to 6 months. The Colts signed Pierce to a four-year extension worth $114 million this offseason. New York Giants head coach John Harbaugh says he's very hopeful wide receiver Malik Nabers will be available for training camp following ACL surgery. Harbaugh estimated Nabers is at about 70 to 80% complete with his rehab following another procedure to remove scar tissue in the knee. Packers tight end Tucker Kraft says he expects to play week one against the Vikings returning from a torn ACL. Rays on top of the Red Sox 5-0 in the seventh. Yankees doubling up the Guardians 6-3 in the sixth.
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1: This afternoon, expect patchy fog clearing by 10 a.m., followed by likely showers and thunderstorms, some severe with heavy rain. Partly sunny skies with a high near 86 and a south wind gusting up to 30 miles per hour. Rainfall could reach 3/4 of an inch. Tonight, more storms are likely before 2 a.m., then patchy fog. Mostly cloudy, low around 67 with gusty southwest winds. Rainfall up to an inch possible. Tomorrow, anticipate showers and thunderstorms after 11 a.m. with a high near 87, dropping to around 80 in the afternoon. Tomorrow night, storms continue before 7 p.m. and between 7 p.m. and 1 a.m. with a low around 57. Rainfall could reach an inch. Friday brings sunny skies, a high near 81, and gusty west winds.
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I'm Dylan. When it's time to clean the bathroom, and the shower part is what I want to talk about. When you clean your shower, you do it with clothes on, right? You don't do it naked. I overheard a conversation while I was out having a beer, and this guy making the argument for why you should clean your shower naked. We're going to talk more.

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0: Cleaning the house. Oh, what fun. Okay, let's talk about cleaning the shower. That's what I want to focus on right now. I overheard a conversation, then became part of the conversation. So this guy was talking with his lady, and she caught him cleaning the shower naked, right? He's like, why wouldn't you clean the shower naked? I don't want to get bleach on any of my clothes. And think about it. I mean, as far as any room in the house goes, he said, that's the one that you're naked in the most. So why wouldn't you be naked when you clean it, too? I thought, well, I mean, that's a decent argument. And I kind of looked at her and I, you know, gave her the big eyes and kind of like, if I was you, girl, I wouldn't say anything. He's clean in the shower. I mean, who cares if he does it naked? Whatever. It's all happening inside your house.
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Have you ever heard of a backward beach day? I don't think this is a bad idea. This is where you skip the crowds and the hot sun at the beach during the day in favor of sunset beach time instead. 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

0: 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We rock you. 51 years ago today, the Eagles released One of These Nights. On that album is Lion Eyes. We're going to listen to that. First, Billy Idol, and then one from the Eagles.
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3: Game 4 tonight at Madison Square Garden, Knicks and Spurs, 8:30 Eastern time. It is the NBA Finals where the Knicks are up 2-1 in the best of seven series. The New York Yankees just took care of the Guardians in Cleveland, final score 8-4, while in St. Pete.
4: He's leaning and he runs. Mullen swings and launches one, way up in the air to deep right field. Back goes Abreu. He looks up and it's gone. A two-run homer. Cedric Mullins gets the Rays back comfortably in front. It's 7-4.
3: That's on 95.3 WDAE and the Rays Radio Network as the Rays pick up the victory today over the Boston Red Sox by that 7-5 count. Colts wide receiver Alec Pierce could miss parts of training camp or more as he recovers from off-season ankle surgery. Green Bay Packers tight end Tucker Kraft says he expects to play week one against the Vikings as he returns from a torn ACL.
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6: Tonight, expect showers and possible severe thunderstorms, tapering off after 1 a.m. with patchy fog. Temperatures will dip to 67 with southwest winds gusting up to 30 miles per hour. Rainfall may reach 3/4 of an inch. Tomorrow, fog clears by 7 a.m., giving way to intermittent showers and thunderstorms, some heavy, with a high of 85. Tomorrow night, more storms before 10 p.m., a low of 56, and up to an inch of rain. Friday brings sunshine and 80 degrees. Saturday, mostly sunny, mid-80s, with possible

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pretty excited about this. Queen's Roger Taylor has announced a solo album, Violence Insane in a Beautiful World. What a title for the album, right? We get that September 18th. So as that gets a little bit closer, I'll remind you.

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0: Is it up and at them, like Adam the name, or is it up and at them? Phrases we've gotten wrong our entire lives. We're going to talk more about this in a couple of minutes. I appreciate you listening. I'm Dylan.
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This one's pretty funny. People were talking about this online. Phrases we've gotten wrong our whole lives. Instead of saying might as well, one person thought it was minus well. One lady said, my brother thought that the people that lived beside us were our next store neighbors, like S-T-O-R-E, next store neighbors, not next door neighbors. Somebody said, when I was in my 30s, I realized cease and assist was really cease and desist. I'm Dylan, so you know that I grew up in Northeast Nebraska, but I went to college in Arizona, and I literally ordered a quesadilla. Yeah. When I moved to Arizona... I ordered a quesadilla. It's okay to laugh. It is funny.

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0: Have you ever missed a once-in-a-lifetime moment because you were looking at your phone? 1 in 10 adults have missed a once-in-a-lifetime moment because they were looking at their phone. I'm Dylan. Here's what I'm going to say. I think it's more than 1 in 10. Yes? No? Do you agree with that? That's just what I think.
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2: Tonight, expect showers and possible severe thunderstorms, tapering off after 1 a.m. with patchy fog. Temperatures will dip to 67 with southwest winds gusting up to 30 miles per hour. Rainfall may reach 3/4 of an inch. Tomorrow, fog clears by 7 a.m., giving way to intermittent showers and thunderstorms, some heavy, with a high of 85. Tomorrow night, more storms before 10 p.m., a low of 56, and up to an inch of rain. Friday brings sunshine and 80 degrees. Saturday, mostly sunny, mid-80s, with possible afternoon showers.
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Yeah. Kiss in a moment, Led Zeppelin coming up, and Great White. I appreciate

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0: Are you a fan of the White Stripes? Do you like Jack White? He has secretly unveiled a new album, Frozen Charlotte. I like most of his stuff. Frozen Charlotte going to be out July 10th.
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Everybody spends too much time on their phone. Would you agree with that? It's not the amount of screen time. It's how you spend it, says one university in this big research project that they did. We're going to talk more about this. Thanks for hanging out. I'm Dylan.

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0: 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Why was that so hard for me to say? I don't know. R.A.M. in just a moment. Bob Seger is next.
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3: Tonight, expect showers and possible severe thunderstorms, tapering off after 1 a.m. with patchy fog. Temperatures will dip to 67 with southwest winds gusting up to 30 miles per hour. Rainfall may reach 3/4 of an inch. Tomorrow, fog clears by 7 a.m., giving way to intermittent showers and thunderstorms, some heavy, with a high of 85. Tomorrow night, more storms before 10 p.m., a low of 56, and up to an inch of rain. Friday brings sunshine and 80 degrees. Saturday, mostly sunny, mid-80s, with possible afternoon showers.
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We're all spending too much time staring at screens. Yeah, thanks for listening. I'm Dylan. A lot of us that grew up pre-cell phone, of course we feel that way. Penn State researchers argue that measuring screen time by minutes is like judging diet quality by the weight of the food and not what kind of food they're actually putting in their body. So they say if you're worried about screen time, look at this stuff instead. Engagement mode, purpose, content structure, emotional tone, and timing of context, right? For teenagers, one study found that total screen time had no mental health link, but hostile online experiences increased same-day distress. Well, of course, that makes sense. So it's the content that we're consuming, not necessarily how long we consume it, according to Penn State.

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We rock you.

Have you ever seen Robert Plant? Do you want to? 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Are you going to have to travel? Do you have relatives and friends in other parts of the country? Yeah, but it'd be cool.

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I feel like it's been a while since we heard from Matt Damon. What has he been up to? Well, actor Matt Damon is now a rapper under the name The Nomad, which is just Damon spelled backwards. It's part of a campaign for his charity, water.org, which helps bring clean water to people around the world who need it. His heart is in the right place. Is he a good rapper? No. It's terrible stuff.

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I love people who don't take themselves too seriously. Tom Hanks recently doing an interview, and he says that him, Martin Short, and Steve Martin get together the night before their colonoscopy.

0: 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That's awesome. And I'm Dylan. You know what else I would say? As a woman, I did not understand that this was a game that guys played. Well, who knew?
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4: Tonight, expect showers and possible severe thunderstorms, tapering off after 1 a.m. with patchy fog. Temperatures will dip to 67 with southwest winds gusting up to 30 miles per hour. Rainfall may reach 3/4 of an inch. Tomorrow, fog clears by 7 a.m., giving way to intermittent showers and thunderstorms, some heavy, with a high of 85. Tomorrow night, more storms before 10 p.m., a low of 56, and up to an inch of rain. Friday brings sunshine and 80 degrees. Saturday, mostly sunny, mid-80s, with possible afternoon showers.
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